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2: So, Tanya, hobby maxing. You're trying out different hobbies. What's on the list?
3: So, I'm going to take like a pottery class. And then I'm also going to try maybe riding a motorcycle.
4: A motorcycle.
2: Have you talked to your family about a motorcycle?
3: Not like on any busy streets or anything like that.
2: What does it? Accidents don't know busy. I mean, yeah, I took like a Vespa. A Vespa a couple times.
4: It's still dangerous.
2: Yeah. I know. So I don't take it anymore. I like hobbies that you can just launch into.
3: I'm also trying needlepoint.
4: Like,
2: none of that sounds fun. I mean, the motorcycle sounds the most fun, but it's too dangerous for you.
3: I love this. It's so cute.
2: I mean, are you clumsy?
3: That's so cute and protective of you.
2: Yeah, but are you clumsy or not?
3: Not really. Not particularly.
2: Then it's still going to be difficult. I just worry. I don't want to worry about you two. Sissy, don't get into motorcycles.
4: I'm not for me.
3: I just want like a hobby. I want something that is...

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2: Michaela, what happened? Are you all right?
3: Michaela being stuck in the elevator.
4: So I still have PTSD. I was alone.
5: I feel like that's even scarier.
4: And it literally like jolted and made a huge bang when I was running down to the lobby. And my heart immediately started pounding. And I get claustrophobic really easily. So thank God no one was in it with me. But I was like, what do I do? Like, I don't know what to do. Do I hit the emergency button? And then it started to go down again. And then a big bang, it happened again. And it shook. Mm. And it finally made it to the 14th floor. And I ran out and people tried to get in. And I was like, no, don't get in. No. It's broken. No. And we couldn't even get back down for like another 5 minutes because that elevator wouldn't go down. So when you hit the button to get another elevator, that door would just open.
5: That's terrifying.
4: So
2: what was the problem? And did the lights go off in it? Because that can be worse.
4: No, okay. I think they did flicker though. So
2: yeah, I get stuck in elevators all the time. I was going up to the ball on New Year's Eve.
6: Like twice in your life.
2: 8 years old in Hilton Head, South Carolina, and up to the ball on New Year's Eve, I got stuck.
4: Oh my gosh.
2: It is scary.
5: It's probably a sign.
2: But you were a good person by warning those people on 14. Don't enter. Yeah, don't risk
4: your
2: life.
4: But I didn't get to tell anybody, so hopefully no one else got stuck.
5: Well, too late now.
6: It was 2016, yeah.
2: What?
6: When you got stuck in the elevator.
5: 11 years ago, Ryan.
2: What's the point you're making? I'm trying to figure out the point.
6: All the time you said you get stuck in elevators.
5: 10 years ago.
2: But the point you guys are making, it's fine. That was like yesterday.
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2: 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Amelia's on the line. It's for you two. Sissy, need time to answer. Is it weird for your friend to only post your nights out to close friends on Instagram?
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0: So, Amelia, your friend only posts your nights out to close friends on Instagram. What's going on here? What's the issue?
2: Yeah, I need to know if I'm being too sensitive about something my friend does on Instagram. Whenever we go out together, dinners, bars, concerts, whatever, she only posts pictures to her close friend story. She never puts us on her regular story. At first, I didn't think anything of it, but then I noticed she'll post other friends on her main story all the time. Same kind of nights out, same kind of pictures, and they're getting posted for everyone to see. It's starting to make me wonder if she's embarrassed of me or doesn't want certain people to know she's hanging out with me. Do I ask her why she only puts me on close friends, or am I reading way too much into her Instagram?
0: So, Amelia, a famous quote pops into my mind when I think about this. And listen carefully. It's not a long quote, but I think it's going to shed some light. Worrying is imagining the wrong future on purpose. I wouldn't worry about this.

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took a long time for Cardi B to get everything together for her debut headlining Little Miss Drama Tour, but once she did, she certainly exceeded expectations with it becoming the highest grossing debut arena tour ever in any genre. 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

0: 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But I got to tell you, tomorrow, we're back. I'll tell you how to tell if someone is into you or not. 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It all has to do with their hair. We will talk to you then. Have a good one.
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here we go. How's your Monday been? It's Star 101.3. My name's John Camucci. Hey, thanks for being here. I hope you've had a great weekend. Hope you've had a great start to your week. I got you till midnight, so if you want to hit me up, that talkback feature is open. Come say what's up.

0: Alex Warren right there on Star 101.3. What's up? I'm John Camucci. A little bit of a cold I'm battling right now, so if I do sound a little nasally tonight, bear with me. All right? Somebody used to know on Star 101.3.
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8: Next. Hey, Alfie, what can I get for you?
9: Hey, Nora, just a nice latte, please. How was your weekend?
8: Not bad, thanks. Mainly working here. You?
9: Me? Well, I was battling gods in the afterlife realm, and after lunch, I fought mercenaries. Ooh, could I get oat milk with that latte, please?
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9: 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So a pretty chill weekend. Ooh, and I'll grab an almond croissant, too.
8: Wait, what? 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

So those Disney tickets are back this week, by the way. If you want to win yourself some passes to the Disneyland Resort, all you need is that song of the day. And Marcus in the morning will tell you which song that is and even when it's going to air every morning at 7:35, okay? So get ready to lock in. Once you hear it, you send us a talk back. You let us know what time it aired, and boom, you're in the running for some of those Disney tickets. I'm telling you, it's a pretty easy way to win. It's Dracula now on Star.

0: Star 101.3. Hey, what's going on? I'm John Camucci. I was pretty excited last weekend, literally last night. I got to go to the VMAs. It was super cool to be on the red carpet doing some interviews and stuff. What a huge night that was. Of course, a big night for Taylor Swift, who was in the building. She dropped the music video to her new song, Patient Zero. She debuted it on stage for the very first time with Dakota Johnson there, who's in the video, and Colin Farrell as well. And it is a cinematic masterpiece, I must say. So if you have yet to see this this music video, you should definitely check it out.
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Love that one from Teddy Swims right there. Mr. Know-It-All. One of my mom's favorite songs, by the way. My name is John Camucci. Hope you're enjoying your Monday night so far. Start of a brand new week. And check that out. By the end of this week, we'll be up in October. Yes, the gateway to the holiday season. Let's go. It's Gwen Stefani.

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0: These beautiful things that
1: I... That is Benson Boone. You can catch his performance at the iHeartRadio Music Festival this week. October 1st, that thing airs on Disney Plus and Hulu. All right, let's get it queued up. It's Rihanna now, Umbrella on

0: Star 101.3, what's up? It's John Camucci at the VMAs last night. What's crazy, I got to be in the same room as Taylor Swift. Isn't that kind of insane? It was so cool to watch her win a couple of awards and thank the fans.
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Not going to lie, when Taylor Swift dropped this one, I really thought she was going to go in that country direction. And she really kind of threw us a curveball with all the songs she came out with this weekend. Lady Gaga coming up now on Star 101.3.

So you do have another shot at those Disneyland tickets, by the way. They are up for grabs all week long. All you need is the song of the day. And Marcus in the morning will tell it to you. It's 7:35. He'll even tell you exactly when it's going to air. And then as soon as it does, send us a talk back. Let us know when it airs, and you can win yourself some Disney tickets. It really is that easy. So tune in tomorrow, 7:35. Now, here is some Bruno Mars.

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So it's pretty cool. Over the weekend, Olivia Rodrigo announced that she's going to be dropping some live versions to some of the songs on her new album. Like, that is something I need to add to my playlist. Here's Good For You on Star.

What's up? It's John Camucci. This night has kind of become like a VMAs recap. I just can't get over how much fun it was to be at the Peacock Theater down in LA last night for the MTV VMAs. I really do think my favorite performance of the night has to go to Ray. I mean, she is just incredible.

0: That's what she really sounded like live, too, by the way. Like, that mic is on. She did this incredible intro into Where's My Husband. 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

So those Disneyland tickets are up for grabs. They're yours to win, by the way. So wake up tomorrow, 7:35. Marcus in the morning will tell you the song of the day and when it's going to air. 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

0: Star 101.3, and hey, what's up? It's John Camucci. Kind of covering some of the highlights of the VMAs last night, and I do feel like one of the moments that I remember were, at least more than others, was Madonna coming out with Sabrina Carpenter. She kind of told this story about how they started working together.
1: Everybody who knows me knows how impatient I am, and when 5 days passed and I still didn't get connected with Sabrina and didn't hear back from her about whether she wanted to do a song with me, 5 days, I DM'd her. Yeah. And this is a true story. She answered me back. And I don't know, within weeks we were in the studio together. It was fabulous.
0: I mean, that's a sign. Madonna is reaching out to you. You answer immediately.
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know, if there was ever a reason to go to Stagecoach, the country music festival, this next year, The Fray is on the lineup. How crazy, right? I like have to go, I think. 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

So October 1st, just a couple of days away, the iHeartRadio Music Festival will air on Disney Plus and Hulu. So if you miss some of these performances, like Zara Larsson taking the stage, doing this one live, you have your chance to see it a little bit later on this week.

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If you want to win yourself a 4-pack, wake up tomorrow 7:35. Marcus in the Morning has the song of the day ready for you. Listen for it. He'll tell you when it's going to air. Once you hear it, send us a talkback, win those tickets.

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0: What's up? It's Star 101.3. My name's John Camucci. Appreciate you being here to hang tonight. Of course, last night was the MTV Video Music Awards. Could not get enough of Taylor Swift and just being in the same room as her. It was incredible. And then, of course, she dropped the new music video for Patient Zero last night. And I'll be honest, I liked the song when it first dropped, but it really is starting to grow on me, too. So if you haven't seen the music video, really takes it to the next level. It's incredible. Of course, it's for Patient Zero, just came out from Taylor Swift.
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All right, y'all. That's it for me. Appreciate you hanging. I'm done for the day. I will see you tomorrow, and I'll leave you with this brand new Taylor Swift. Just came out this past weekend. It's Patient Zero on Star 101.3.

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0: Don't forget about Beluga Heights.
1: Beluga Heights.
0: Taylor had to remind me right before we went on the air. Don't forget about the Beluga Heights part. Star 101.3. It is Marcus in the Morning. It is Tuesday. We're already having the best morning. I feel like the show started an hour and a half ago.
2: I know.
0: Anyways, we're here. Welcome. I had fun yesterday after we had lunch. And it was
2: you had fun after we had lunch?
0: I did, because I think I made a couple ladies' day yesterday. And it just always makes me... I love making people's day.
2: So you didn't have fun during our lunch?
0: No. I absolutely did.
2: Okay.
0: That's baseline.
2: Just making sure.
0: My child had a volleyball game yesterday.
2: Cute.
0: In the bougiest zip code in the entire Bay Area.
2: Okay.
0: Which has one of the cutest little dive bars I've ever seen right in the neighborhood. I went to Portola Valley.
2: Mm-hmm.
0: And there's a place called the Pioneer Saloon.
2: Cute.
0: So I dipped by there just to see what's what. There was nobody in there but the bartender. Her name is Jasmine. She just started like a week ago.
2: Cute.
0: Super chatty, super nice. And then we were sitting there talking, and a lady by the name of Leslie walked in. And Leslie was like, they were both sunshine. I don't know. You see these people, they walk in, and it's like you want to talk to them. So Leslie and I start chatting, and then I realized they have one of those newfangled jukeboxes that you can control with your phone.
2: Oh, I love those ones. Love.
0: And I said, well, ladies, I'm not even doing my gig if I'm not putting music on. So I went and I loaded it up with a half dozen songs. And you know, Janis Joplin and the Staple Singers, and Leslie's dancing around. She's having the best time. She's reminiscing. I guess she'd been to the bar like back in the day.
2: Mm-hmm.
0: So she was asking the bartender, do they still do this? Do they still do live music? Blah, blah, blah, blah. And I left with like three songs still in the jukebox. I had to go.
2: Cute.
0: And as I'm walking out, I hear one of my songs start, and they both start wailing because they're so excited. And
2: I love that.
0: Best day ever. How was your day?
2: It was good. Yeah. I didn't really do much. I think I was on the phone with like multiple people yesterday.
0: Mm.
2: That was kind of the vibe.
0: Your bestie's moving in today.
2: Yes, Michaela. Mm. She will be moving into my apartment. I'm very excited. We're going to get into some trouble.
0: Did you clean up for her?
2: I will be after work.
0: All right. What's going on today? You're going to want to keep the radio on because we have more chances for you to win tickets for the Disneyland Resort. You need that song of the day, the Disney song of the day, which we're going to give you at 7:35. Keep it on.
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20: Well, look out for a crash in Hayward, South 880 before Whipple. Three cars collided. They're in the center divide. Traffic heavy from Tennyson. Bay Bridge, the backup beyond West Grand. We've got traffic slow before the island, off and on stretches heading into the city. OK 101 and 280.
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0: tonight.
1: Fun, we are young. This song just made me realize, Taylor, that I just lied to your face off the air.
2: Why?
1: Your face.
2: What do you mean?
1: I told you that I've never fallen asleep in the studio during my show, and that was not correct.
2: Oh, okay. I see.
1: We have to tell everybody what's happening in your life. First of all, the reason this conversation came up is because Taylor just delivered the worst news. Her best friend is moving in.
2: Only temporarily.
1: Productivity on the show is going to go, it's going to plummet.
2: No, you have to have more faith in me. That's so messed up.
1: The two of you together is just like frightening.
2: No.
1: Okay, when she came to visit 3 weeks ago and you barely muscled into work and every day I was like, don't worry, Michaela's leaving on Saturday.
2: Okay,
1: so
2: but
1: now she's moving in for a month?
2: It's going to be fine. Mm. We're going to be fine.
1: Let me get back to this bold-faced lie. So when I have to remind myself to give you grace because you are young. Taylor's 26 now. When I was 25, I got my first job here in San Francisco, and the world was my oyster. Mm-hmm. I had just gotten in from Fresno. I was partying every night, not even doing a morning show. I was doing the afternoon show on a station called Z95.7, and I could not get out of my own way. So much so that on a Wednesday afternoon at about 3 o'clock in the afternoon, and the computer was kind of running things. And we didn't have computers until then, really running the radio station. You could literally just put it on autopilot. And I'd been out all night, and I just needed to lean my head back just a little bit. And our consultant was in town, along with our general manager, along with our program director. And they decided in that moment to do a tour of the radio station. And so your boy's dead asleep in the middle of the afternoon, head back, and I hear, "Hey! Hey," and it's the assistant program director. He's like, "Wake up." The second I pop my head up, here comes the program director, the general manager, and the consultant from out of town.
2: Oh, you got so lucky. Are you kidding me?
1: I don't even want to tell you about the time I fell asleep under the conference room table on a Thursday, just as my general manager was giving a Boy Scout troop a tour of the radio station.
2: My goodness.
1: So I have no leg to stand on.
2: Yeah, you don't. Cast ye judging eyes upon someone else. Thank you.
1: Just promise me you're still going to show up.
2: What do you mean? Why do you think like the world's going to end?
1: What's she going to do for work? What's her schedule going to be versus your
2: schedule? I don't know yet.
1: Okay. I'm going to take a deep breath. I'm going to trust the process.
2: You have to trust the process. And I guess trust me.
1: I have to give you grace. You haven't let me down yet, so all right.
2: Yay.
1: Got it all out loud. 6:18. What's coming up today? We have tickets for the Disneyland Resort right around 7:35 this morning. You're going to want to keep the radio on. Couple of other chances to win on the Star 101.3 FM Instagram and the Star 101.3. 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
1: If you're trying to get to the Disneyland Resort, we're going to get you there. Four-pack of tickets so you can take the family, too. Got to be listening for the Disney song of the day. I'll give you a hint. It's going to be a Dua Lipa song. I don't even know if I'm allowed to say that yet, but just tap in at 7:35. Be streaming Star 101.3. I'll tell you all about it.

0: Think about sounds that automatically fill you with rage. I do love a good Reddit thread. Oh, good Reddit thread deep drive gives me chills. Sounds that instantly trigger rage for people. It's Star 101.3. It is Marcus in the morning. Producer Taylor is here. It's Tuesday.
1: Good morning.
0: Number one hitter on the list, the fire alarm's low battery chirp.
1: Mm-hmm.
0: Bonus points if the fire alarm's low battery chirp is in the video on TikTok just to get comments and engagement.
1: That's a thing?
0: Yeah.
1: The hell?
0: I guarantee. Am I wrong on that? People leave weird stuff in their videos just so you'll comment on it? Like, bro, change your battery? All right, moving on. Having to tell people to turn their phone off in the library or other quiet place, the speaker, you know, amplified sound.
1: Yeah, I can get behind that one.
0: I have literally yelled at people in restaurants. I was trying to have a date night with the wife one time. The guy next table over is like listening to his jams. And I was like, bro, can you please, with the headphones? this one I've never heard of. When someone cleans their fingernails with another fingernail and it makes that click sound.
1: No.
0: That entire statement is disgusting. Do people clean their fingernails with another fingernail?
1: Probably.
0: Like, presumably you cut one fingernail and then use it like a little scooper?
1: Oh, ew. I don't think that that's what they mean by that.
0: any sort of slurping or sucking sounds while you're eating or drinking? Let me demonstrate.
1: Stop. Please don't. You know what that sounds like?
0: What?
1: You know what that sounds like.
0: Over here daring you to say it. Other sounds that automatically fill people with rage. When you're driving in the park and there's a styrofoam cooler in the back going squeaka, squeaka, squeaka. Or when you're driving and something metal is banging against another metal thing in your trunk.
1: Yeah, I can get behind that one too.
0: Or like a wayward water bottle. Is just rolling around.
1: That is probably the most annoying.
0: Oh,
1: it's
0: God.
1: Like when there's like something just rolling around in the car.
0: I will pull over on the freeway just because I can't. What was the other thing you brought up? The seatbelt?
1: Oh, yeah. When you don't put your seatbelt on in the car, that like dinging noise that it makes at you.
0: Well, how come you're not putting your seatbelt on, young lady? It's all right. I'll move on. Speaking of cars, purposely noisy cars.
1: Ugh, the worst.
0: Literally, I was in high school and I had a buddy be like, yeah, I just want to have people to see me. I want them to hear me before they see me coming down the street.
1: Anytime there's a car going by that's really loud, I'm like, put your muffler back on, please.
0: Okay, so that's the assignment for the talkback. Just little noises that will automatically rage you. 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

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I'll tell you about it next during What's Trending. 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

0: 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It is Marcus in the Morning, 6:51. Let's go.
1: Now, here's what's trending in the Bay Area and beyond.
0: It's a big national day today. Something very near and dear to our hearts. Go for producer Taylor. What do we have for the poll?
2: It is National Coffee Day today. So we're asking you, how do you take your coffee? Black, cream and sugar, sweet and flavored, or do you not drink coffee like me?
0: Dude, you should see Taylor with just a little bit of caffeine in her.
2: It doesn't happen ever.
0: Not good. Not good at all. I like mine. Sometimes I'll go straight black, especially if it's a good bean. But I also love it with just a little bit of cream.
2: There okay.
0: You can participate in the poll. It's on the Star 101.3 FM Instagram. Let's go back to the VMAs really quick. So I just found out that Somber, he did the tribute to George Michael along with Teddy Swims and Raya and Ray. Got her confused with somebody else. And Adam Lambert, he got to wear George Michael's original leather jacket that you might have seen some of the videos back in the day, the Faith era.
2: Hey.
0: It was worn on tour and in a 1989 Diet Coke commercial. That's where all of us Gen Xers remember it from. Shakira will be live streaming her tour finale. The final Las Mujeres Que No Lloran tour stop in Madrid, Spain will stream worldwide this coming Saturday. This is her first full concert global live stream. Will be free on Amazon Music, Prime Video, Fire TV, and Twitch. The official U.S. start time is going to be 11:45 a.m. our time. So if you love Shakira, there you go. Apparently, Posh Spice, Victoria Beckham, back in studio recording with her son, Cruz. See, this is cute. We'll see what happens. I thought they had beef.
2: No, it's beef with Brooklyn, not Cruz.
0: That's right. She's got two sons. My bad.
2: She has three sons, actually.
0: Okay. Maybe I should do my research.
2: Yeah, her other son's named Romeo, I think.
0: Thank God you're here. Is he the cute one?
2: They're all cute.
0: I was going to say, how do you know these things? There's like one reason producer Taylor would do a deep dive. All of a sudden, it all makes sense. And finally, Costco has unveiled a gigantic ramen kit, and I'm here for it.
2: Hey.
0: This is nearly 4 pounds of fresh ramen with char siu pork, soy marinated eggs, shoyu broth, green onions, and noodles. I am starving all of a sudden.
2: Right.
0: Reviews are pretty solid. Given the fact that my family shops at Costco like we own the place, I mean, like, what's one more item? Why not? You can go check that out. All right. That's what I have that's trending. We are creeping up on 7 o'clock. That, of course, means second date update in about 10 minutes. 7:05, it's back. And then 7:35 this morning, we're going to get you to the Disneyland Resort with a 4-pack of tickets with the Disney Song of the Day. Make sure you're streaming Star 101.3 and get ready to win. It's Maroon.

0: More variety from the 2000s, the 90s, and today it's Star 101.3. It is Marcus in the Morning, and we are doing Second Date Update. You already know this. Kevin is on the line. Kevin, good morning.
1: Good morning, guys.
0: Kevin, I don't know if you're going to be able to handle the superstardom that comes with being on Second Date Update.
1: Oh, I think I can manage.
0: Let's get you some help, brother. So let's talk about your date. I want to figure out why your date ghosted on you. We're going to call her in a sec, but tell me everything about your date with Amanda.
1: Okay, so I was really excited about meeting her, right? We'd been going back and forth for maybe a week. Really good banter, really fun to talk to. When we finally met for dinner, I really thought things went well.
0: Okay.
1: And, you know, she was a little quieter in person than she'd been over text, but I don't know if that makes sense because you can't be, you have to be quiet over text. Anyway, but it wasn't like a problem. Like, it was great. It was, you know, it was a first date, so...
0: Yeah.
1: We talked maybe an hour and a half. You know, we had a nice good hug outside. It was like a good hug. It wasn't one of like the lean in hugs. It was like a full body hug. And then I texted her the next day and nada.
0: Okay. Now, you didn't like text her too much, did you? You didn't spam her or anything, did you?
1: No. I tried her again though. I did try her again.
0: Okay.
1: And she still nothing.
0: Anything weird happen?
1: From my end?
0: Yeah.
1: I did not see anything weird. I think that maybe it's possible I was a little nervous. So, you know, I tried to calm myself.
0: Okay. Well, let's call her. Let's try to figure this out. Give me a couple songs. Let's regroup, and then we'll call Amanda and see how she what she thought of the date. Fair?
1: Yeah. You want me to sing a couple songs?
0: I mean, dude, it's too early for that.
1: Okay.
0: This guy. All right. Let's go here. Go ahead and hold, and we'll call her next. It is Second Date Update, Star 101.3.
2: When your legs don't work like they used to before, and I can't sweep you off of your feet,

0: Star 101.3, it's Marcus in the morning. We're setting up for second date update, The Call. Dun, dun, dun. Kevin, are you ready?
1: Yep.
0: So Kevin's date, Amanda, ghosted on him. We're going to try to figure some things out. I'm going to try to get you a second date. Let's see what she thought of the date. Go ahead and mute your phone. Here we go.
2: Oh, okay, no.
3: Hello?
0: Hi, is this Amanda?
3: This is Amanda.
0: Amanda, it's Marcus calling from Star 101.3. How are you?
3: I'm good.
0: Good morning.
3: Good morning. This is so random. Hi.
0: Hi. Do you listen to the show?
3: I do. Is this second date update?
0: I mean, is that okay? Asking for a friend.
3: Yeah, this is kind of exciting. Are you calling about Kevin?
0: I am. Hold on. Yeah, I mean, we might as well let's just bring him on. Let's get this thing going. Kevin, are you there?
3: Hey. Hi.
0: Oh, my God, the best.
3: I didn't think I'd be talking to you again. Hey, Kevin.
0: Okay.
2: Well, you know, the mysterious things happen in the universe.
0: So the obvious question, Amanda, is did you enjoy the date? Did you ghost? Because he's feeling like maybe you've disappeared. He'd love to take you out again. You already know these things. So.
3: Oh, yeah, I definitely ghosted. It was nothing mysterious.
0: How was the date?
3: He showed up drunk.
0: Oh, God.
2: I was not drunk.
3: Oh, no, you were sweating whiskey. It was coming out of all your pores. It was like, you were moist when you showed up.
0: Oh, God. I don't think anybody wants to be described as moist.
2: That's ridiculous.
0: All right.
2: That's ridiculous.
0: Back to you, Rainforest Kevin. Kevin, did you pregame a little bit? Kevin?
2: Well, I don't know. I showed up early. I got a couple of drinks before the date, but I was just nervous.
3: You smelled like a bachelor.
2: It was two drinks.
3: I mean, I don't know. The first thing you do when you come in is you give me a big hug, which, again, a little weird for a first date. But when you also smell like you smell and feel moist like you felt.
2: I'm a hugger. I'm a warm guy. I was being warm.
3: I get that. It was not a normal hug, though. It lasted a very long time. And then you also said, we finally did it. Like, not a big deal, except we matched on Hinge 4 days earlier, so it's not like we've been talking a huge amount of time and waiting for this. I mean, it was just weird. It was a weird opener.
0: Okay.
2: Well, that's like 96 hours. That's a long time we got to talk.
3: Let me see if I can remember more of this date. He also, when he first sat down, he said, okay, I'm just going to say it. You're even prettier in person, that's a compliment.
0: Yes.
3: That was nice. But then it was followed up immediately with just like, way prettier. Your pictures aren't doing the job. So I'm wondering, like, is he just telling me that my pictures are ugly? I don't know.
2: No, I mean, it was obviously a compliment, you know? I mean, who doesn't want to hear that?
0: Oh, this is going downhill fast. Was there anything else?
3: I mean, it was one of those things where, like, the person doesn't know how loud they're talking. So Kevin was there just like talking louder than everyone else in the restaurant. You know, I kept trying to talk quietly to kind of like cue him to be quieter. I mean, that made him talk even louder. It was like he was leaning across the table and basically shouting at me.
0: Mm.
3: So the food came and he saw my plate and said, oh my God, that looks so good. And then he just reached across the table and took a fry, just took a French fry with his hand.
2: Oh, okay. It was one fry.
0: Bro.
3: Yes, and I'm not super weird about sharing my food, but yeah, I basically don't know who you are. We have known each other in person for 12 minutes.
2: I think sharing food is flirty. I was being flirty. And same with the hug. The hug was flirty. It's all flirty.
3: You know, it's kind of like stealing food. I think asking to share food is flirty. Maybe. Asking before you reach into a woman's plate with whiskey fingers is flirty. Do you even remember what you called me when we left?
2: No, I don't.
3: Well, there was another hug, and then you said, you're good people, Amy.
2: Yeah.
0: Okay, her name is Amanda.
2: I mean, I know that, but she's still good.
0: Wow.
2: I'm sorry about that. I'm sorry. No, I'm sorry about that. That's legit. Sorry.
3: Thank you, but I wasn't offended. I was grossed out.
0: Dude, here's the deal. You got drunk before your date because you were nervous about ruining the date. And then the thing that ruined the date was that you got drunk before the date.
2: I guess when you frame it like that, it sounds kind of stupid, but...
0: So, Amanda, let me ask you this. Could maybe... My guy seems nice. Could we give him another shot completely sober?
3: He didn't seem too confident when he said that. No, I don't think so.
0: All right. I had to ask. Hang on. Yeah, you got to maintain. Maybe not do it on an empty stomach. I don't know the answer. Anyway, second date update after 7, after 9. It's got the podcast on the iHeartRadio app, which you should download and stream Star 101.3 because you know what's happening in a few minutes. 7:35 this morning, I've got your Disney song of the day to win your 4-pack for Halloween time. Okay? 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

0: 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It is Marcus in the morning. Producer Taylor is here.
1: Good morning.
0: We got a DM from a member of our listening family that I think everybody could help with.
1: Ooh, okay. So
0: this is a dilemma that happens when you've been in a relationship for at least, I'm going to call it 5 years.
1: Okay.
0: This is not a new relationship dilemma.
1: Got it.
0: Before I get into it, I just want to pivot for 1 second because Taylor is angry with me right now.
1: What?
0: And I need to make amends.
1: Oh.
0: I just posted a story of the new cameras in the studio that are now overlooking Walnut Creek.
1: The nut.
0: Because that was your vote. Like, what should our feed be? And I forgot to tag Taylor.
1: Yeah. Messed up, by the way.
0: I did also notice that you're 3 followers away from 1,100 on Instagram.
1: I am.
0: If everybody could please, for me, go follow at Taylove, T-A-Y-L-O-V-E-E with 2 E's. She did just post fresh content. Taylor made it onto the sidelines at the 49er game.
1: I did.
0: A girl who knows nothing about football. It's a cute pick though, bro.
1: I'm there for the vibes, okay?
0: At Taylove with 2 E's. Let's get 3 follows and then my penance is over. All right, on to our issue. Got to say what's up to Gwen and Elsa Bronte, who sent us a DM on the Marcus in the Morning Instagram. She says, I've wanted to go to New Zealand for as long as I can remember. My husband and I have been talking about making the trip since we got married more than 20 years ago. There has always been some reason it wasn't the right time. By the way, P.S., we've all been here. Some of the reasons given, we couldn't afford it. The kids were too young. One of us couldn't get enough time off work. Something else got in the way. Now everything is finally lined up. We have the money. Our kids are grown. So we started planning the trip, and then all of a sudden, out of nowhere, my husband says he doesn't really want to go. He says the flight's too long, too many other things he'd rather spend the money on. She said, I was disappointed. I told him that I would go without him. He apparently doesn't like that either. He thinks this is something we should decide together and says we should always reconsider New Zealand in a few years. I don't believe the opportunity is ever going to get better than right now. And after waiting more than 20 years, I think that I will resent him if I let him talk me out of going. I'm considering telling him that I want him to come with me, but I'm going either way and I'm not discussing whether I should go anymore. Is that fair? I think she's 1,000% in her rights.
1: Girl, go on that trip.
0: And
1: go.
0: Bro, if your husband's listening right now, I don't know. You made that pact. And don't disappoint your lady like that. I'll tell you what, the second my wife and I got even together, she pulled out a magazine article of Bora Bora that she had clipped because she wanted to go diving. And the second we got married, like, that's where we went for honeymoon.
1: Oh, cute.
0: If your lady says she wants to go, just go. Like, I don't get it. Like, where's the win? Because you don't feel like getting off the couch?
1: I guess.
0: Because your slippers are too big and your lawn's getting bigger and you just don't feel like it?
1: I don't know. But I think for her, it's like, you know, time is of the essence. Like, right. You really do have to kind of take advantage of it while you can.
0: You literally don't know if there's going to be time.
1: Exactly.
0: He doesn't know that answer.
1: So that's why you need to go.
0: Go. Go without him. Throw it down. Listen to me. I don't call the shots in my outfit. Like,
1: would you do this? Like, if you wanted to go somewhere super bad and your wife was like, I'm not going, would you go?
0: Yes.
1: You should. I
0: would go and I would take a friend.
1: Cute.
0: And you know what? She would let me, and she'd be fine with it.
1: Yeah.
0: On a much, much, much lesser scale, and this is the only parallel I have right this minute, but, you know, I love to do karaoke. I'm probably at Cameron's weekly.
1: Yeah.
0: She wants nothing to do with it.
1: Mm-hmm.
0: She's been on tour with me for 15 years. She is over it.
1: Yeah.
0: You know what she says to me? Go sing. I know you need to.
1: Oh, that's cute.
0: And I just go. You know what I mean? So, like, in this case, a couple of things in play here. And again, we're talking about this lady, Gwen, who I adore for listening every morning there in Elsa Bronte. She wants to go to New Zealand. She and her husband had a pact 20 years ago. Now he doesn't feel like it. And the other caveat is he doesn't want her to go by herself.
1: Which also, like, why?
0: I don't know that answer.
1: How does that affect you at all?
0: I don't know that answer. Yeah, I think he's being selfish on both ends.
1: It sounds a little controlling, you know?
0: Has anybody been through this? You got any pro tips? We could use them. Talkback's open. If you're streaming Star 101.3, you've set that preset. And you're ready to leave a talk back, be part of the show. Let us know what you think. Coming back around in like 10 minutes with your Disney song of the day. You want to get to the park for Halloween time? We got you at 7:35.
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0: 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We'll have your Disney song of the day coming up next. 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

0: Michelle Branch, Star 101.3. It's Marcus in the morning, 7:37. It is time to pick the winner for the Disney Song of the Day from yesterday and then give you today's Song of the Day to listen for. We're going to give you the title, the artist, and the hour it's going to play in, and that'll be your shot to win. Picking a winner at random with all of the talkbacks we received yesterday.
1: 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I hope you guys have a great day. I love listening to you every morning on my way to work.
0: Love you. All right. Let's call Michelle and make her day.

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0: We just wanted to thank you for listening, and you got your tickets for the Disneyland Resort. Now, is this going to blow the surprise for your husband?
2: He does want to go to Disneyland, so kind of a surprise, but he has no idea.
0: Okay. So. All I want is a picture of him in birthday Mouseketeer ears.
4: Oh, that's cute.
0: I want the two of you on a selfie. 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You got your tickets. Congratulations.
2: Oh, my God. I'm so excited. Thank you so much.
0: So you got that four pack. Who else is going?
2: Well, we have three kids.
0: Oh, boy. All right, well. Somebody's going to have to get voted off the island, probably. I don't know.
2: They're going to have to draw straws, you know?
4: Right. That's hilarious.
0: Let's say hi to the whole family. Give me your husband's name. What are the kids' names?
2: My husband is Eric, and our three kids are Elijah, Jalen, and Tina.
0: Well, again, thank you for listening every morning. Have the best time, okay?
2: Thank you so much.
0: All right, this is going to be you tomorrow. You're going to win. Here's our song of the day for the Disneyland tickets. Are you ready? Straight off of producer Taylor's personal playlist.
4: Oh, yeah.
0: On the iHeartRadio app. The song is Levitating. The artist is Dua Lipa, and it's going to play
4: at the 4 p.m. hour.
0: So between 4 and 5 this afternoon, you're listening to Seacrest on the ride home. All you need to do when you hear it is leave us a talk back. Dua Lipa, Levitating, 4 to 5 this afternoon, and exactly what time you heard it play. 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Set that preset and be ready to hit that little red microphone and leave us that message to win those tickets, okay? I'm going to get into good news coming up next. It's Star 101.3, the Chainsmokers and Coldplay. Here we go.

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1: Give you good news twice a morning, 7:40 and 8:40. Shout out to my drop-off crew. If you're headed to school right now, I appreciate you tuning in. One good thought will make a great day. I love it when little kids do big things. This is a story of a little girl making history. At 11 years old, she has become the youngest female chess grandmaster. And this speaks to me because I played chess through high school, and like I always wanted to have that gear where I just saw the board different. If you ever saw Queen's Gambit, people who play chess at a high level see the board different. And this is very true for this young lady. Her name is Borjana, and she recently secured the final requirement for the prestigious title of women's chess grandmaster. And then she represented England in the chess Olympiad in Uzbekistan. She earned 8 points across 11 games, and she literally does international chess competition while attending school full time. And says she just wants to keep going. She wants to keep making history. And that's a very male dominated sport. So for her to just come in there like a sledgehammer is pretty amazing. And here's the crazy part. Again, 11-year-old chess grandmaster, she started playing during the pandemic. I mean, that wasn't that long ago. It's amazing to me. So, Borjana, you're my hero today. I love this story. 7:45, we'll take a check of what's trending next. If you're a Shakira fan, there is going to be a worldwide stream you're going to want to know about. I'll tell you about it in 5 minutes at 7:50.

0: I always am afraid that you're going to turn that up when I'm mid-singing the song still.
1: Dude, the amount of karaoke that goes on in the studio on the daily is
0: crazy. Oh, it's every day, like every song.
1: All right, Huntrix Golden, Star 101.3. It's Marcus in the Morning. Taylor is here as well. Here we go.
2: Now, here's what's trending in the Bay Area and beyond.
1: Let's get down. Your number one hitter in the Bay is there is a rare September coastal flooding situation. A coastal flood advisory is in effect around the SF Bay through Thursday with unusually high tides, potentially pushing water into low-lying shoreline areas. It's only the second September coastal flood warning ever issued. And it's the El Nino. We're having a super El Nino.
0: Yes, I've been hearing about this.
1: Literally sounds like my burrito order in the Mission.
0: Oh my God,
1: stop. Dame el super El Nino. It's like the kid's burrito, but then it has guac and sour cream on it and cheese. All right.
0: All the fixins.
1: What else? Somber got to honor George Michael by wearing something really cool during that tribute. So it was him, it was Teddy Swims, it was Ray, and it was Adam Lambert, and they went on stage. It was amazing. So he did Faith and Father Figure, but he was wearing the actual George Michael leather jacket from the Faith era. You remember. It was worn in a 1989 Diet Coke commercial and then also worn on the tour. He said the experience was pretty surreal, I have to imagine.
0: Oh, yeah, sure.
1: George Michael sold over 100 million albums. Every song that came out on the VMAs, my daughter was like, bruh. Every sentence starts with bruh. Bruh. He did that song too? So, yeah. Thank God for TikTok and Instagram bringing his music back.
0: Honestly.
1: So good. If you're a Shakira fan, she's going to be live streaming her tour finale. The finale of Las Mujeres Que No Lloren, the tour stop in Madrid, going to be streaming this Saturday, the first full concert global live stream, and it's going to be free, which is amazing. I love her for that. On Amazon Music, Prime Video, Fire TV, and Twitch. The start time in the U.S. is going to be 11:45 a.m. our time. What else? The Taylor Swift song Pink Clouding, which I believe is one of the four new tracks on the reissue, is perfect for CPR, according to the American Heart Association. It clocks in at 106 BPM, right on the recommended 1 to 120 BPM per minute range. So perfect for CPR. Taylor Swift out there saving lives again.
0: Of course.
1: See what happens there? Dude, I'm obsessed with this giant ramen kit that just came, popped off at Costco. 4 pounds of fresh ramen with shashu pork, soy marinated eggs, the shoyu broth, green onions, and nudes all in the same container.
0: Does your family do ramen?
1: Oh, yeah.
0: Okay.
1: It's a little rough for the wife because she is gluten-free, but there are workarounds.
0: Okay.
1: Reviews on this are pretty good. It comes with a little chili crisp. Oh, you know what? I got to read these all the way through. It's only available in Canada right now.
0: Boo!
1: I just killed the room.
0: Why did it? What?
1: Oh.
0: You're lying.
1: Why'd you put this into what's trending if you know it's only available in Canada?
0: I didn't say I knew that it was only available in Canada.
1: Can you lead with it's only available in Canada next time?
0: You lead with that.
1: Oh, what a showstopper. All right, let's finish strong with producer Taylor's daily poll. What do you have?
0: It is National Coffee Day today, so we're asking how do you take your coffee? Black, cream, and sugar, sweet and flavored, or do you not drink coffee like me?
1: And then also, can we do a bonus? In fact, would you mind putting this on the Marcus in the Morning Facebook page? Where is the best place to get the fancy coffee?
0: Ooh, I like
1: that. There are so many great spots. So many. Dawn Patrol in Half Moon Bay. If you ever come to the harbor, that's my jam. That's where I treat myself. That's it's like a shipping container where they just serve coffee out of. So we're going to throw that up on the Star 101.3 FM Facebook page. Your favorite coffee shop, your favorite coffee stand. Let us know. Here for National Coffee Day. We'll travel for coffee. 7:55. It's time to call in and win the trivia game. 800-800-1013 is the number. Going to get you tickets for Gabriel Iglesias when he comes to Oakland next month. Give it to you one more time. I need two contestants. 800-800-1013. We play next. You.

0: Star 101.3, it's Marcus in the Morning. It's time to play the Bay's favorite trivia game. It's called What You Know About That. You know who our sponsor is, Cameron from Cameron's Pub. Thank you, Cameron. What a fantastic place just to grab a meal, grab a bite, do some karaoke. Come to the coast in Half Moon Bay. Maybe we'll see you there. Say good morning to our contestants. We go to San Jose and say hi to Carlos. Good morning, Carlos.
1: Good morning, Marcus. How are you?
0: Brother, what's going on with you?
1: Good. I'm just, you know, very excited because I usually never get into these kind of things.
0: Here we go. What are you doing this morning?
1: We are on our way to work. I'm with my mom. And she's very happy, too.
0: Do you drive your mom to work, or does she drive you to work?
1: No, we drive together. We own our own business.
0: You want to give it a plug?
1: I'll tell you if I win.
0: All right, let's go into San Leandro's hat at Jill. Good morning, Jill.
2: Good morning, Marcus and Taylor. How are you?
0: We're good. How are you? What's going on this morning?
2: Just driving to work.
0: And what do you do for work?
2: I'm a biller for an orthotic and prosthetic company.
0: Okay.
2: Howard Orthopedics. Racing or replace it.
0: Up, oh, Jill's getting a raise. You guys, the game's super simple. 5 trivia questions, 50 seconds. Yell out pass if you don't know an answer. We'll come back to it if there's time. Get as many right as you can, okay?
2: Okay.
0: All right, so Jill goes on hold in San Leandro. And we start with Carlos y su mamá in San Jose. Carlos, what's your mom's name?
1: Kenya.
0: Muy buenos días, señora. Here we go. Question number one. Are AA or AAA batteries larger?
1: AA batteries are larger.
0: What is the traditional herb in pesto sauce?
1: Pass.
0: On a boat, what is the opposite of port?
1: Pass.
0: What TV show is a spinoff of Cheers starring Kelsey Grammer?
1: Let's do pass.
0: Who did the U.S. purchase the Louisiana Territory from?
1: Pass.
0: Okay, let's go back to the first one you passed on. What is the traditional herb in pesto sauce?
1: Let's do the next one.
0: Okay, on a boat, what is the opposite of port?
1: I believe it's called starboard.
3: Starboard, okay.
0: What TV show is a spinoff of Cheers starring Kelsey Grant? Oh, you know what? Carlos, we're out of time. Carlos about to get the chancla. Hang on. Don't move. Hang on. All right, Carlos goes on hold in San Jose, and we pick up Jill in San Leandro. Okay.
4: Question number one. Are AA or AAA batteries larger?
2: AA.
4: What is the traditional herb in pesto sauce?
2: Oregano.
4: On a boat, what is the opposite of port?
2: Aft.
4: What TV show is a spinoff of Cheers starring Kelsey Grammer?
2: Frasier.
4: And who did the U.S. purchase the Louisiana Territory from?
2: Europe. I have no idea.
0: Is that it? All right, hang on the line for me. Okay, Carlos comes back in San Jose. Let's see how he did against Jill in San Leandro. Question number one, are AA or AAA batteries larger?
4: Both of you knew that AA batteries are larger.
0: What is the traditional herb in pesto sauce?
4: Jill said oregano. The correct answer is basil.
0: On a boat, what is the opposite of port?
4: Carlos said starboard. Jill said apt. The correct answer is starboard.
0: What TV show is a spinoff of Cheers starring Kelsey Grammer?
4: Jill said Frasier, and that was correct.
0: Finally, who did the U.S. purchase the Louisiana Territory from?
4: Jill said Europe. The answer we were looking for was France. That brings our final score 2-2. We have a tie.
0: Oh, my God. Everybody's still alive. We have squeezed our way to a tie, you guys. Please take a deep breath. We're going to go to the tiebreaker. Here's how the tiebreaker works. We're going to ask you both the same question at the same time. You yell out your name to buzz in. If you know the answer, do not yell out the answer. The first person to buzz in with their name will get a chance to answer. You answer correctly and you win instantly. Otherwise, your opponent can try for the steal and the win. Everybody clear?
1: Yes.
3: All right, here's your tiebreaker.
4: How many days are in 1 week?
1: Carlos.
0: Carlos for the win.
1: 7 days.
0: 7 days, Irelo. You got it, dude. You win. You're going to go see Gabriel Iglesias October 11th, Oakland Arena, courtesy of Icon Live. 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My guy, winning right in front of his mom. Congratulations.
1: Thank you. He's actually more happy to hear you in Spanish. Thank you so much.
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0: Thank you to everybody checking in on the talkbacks this morning about what we're talking about, helping our girl Gwen out in El Sobrante with this travel dilemma. Star 101.3, it is Marcus in the morning. What is happening is she sent me a DM. So she says she listens every morning. And then she was saying how she and her husband have been together over 20 years. 20 years ago, they made a pact they're going to get to New Zealand. As it happens, life got in the way. You know, kids, school, jobs, whatever. But now the kids are grown. They can finally go. Her husband doesn't feel like it anymore. Not only that, but for some inexplicable reason, he doesn't want her to make the plan without him. And I that part I don't get. So we opened it up to all y'all listening, because I know, like, this is a long-term relationship issue. One person just doesn't feel like it anymore. What do you do? Thank you for the talk back.
1: Hey, Marcus and Taylor, this is Sam. Regarding the New Zealand trip and the young lady, she should definitely go. And if she needs a travel buddy, I'm here for her. But definitely you have to go. And he should not disallow her to not go. Thanks. Bye.
0: Sam, ready to take one for the team. She's a giver. One
2: more. Hey, good morning. This is Robin in Livermore. Hey. Tell that woman to go on that trip by herself, or better yet, take a girlfriend with her. And that way they can enjoy it, have a great time, make some memories. And if he doesn't want to go, then don't go. That's probably why they haven't gone, because he really hasn't been wanting to go all these years. Bye.
0: All right, sweet. So talk back open right now. If you've got some thoughts on this, maybe you lived it. It's the little red microphone. If you're streaming Star 101.3 right now, you got a preset chat. You can check in on the show. Leave me a 30-second message. And if you are up online right now, go to the Star 101.3 FM Instagram page for your chance to win 4 tickets to Disneyland right now.

0: Star 101.3, it's Marcus in the Morning, 8:21. I'm realizing this is going to sound so privileged. I have a love-hate relationship with the weather in California.
1: Me too.
0: I've been here 7 generations. To give you an idea, my mother's family survived the Donner Party and settled the town of Hollister.
1: Oh my gosh.
0: I don't want to tell you what you have to do to survive the Donner Party. People
1: are
0: having
1: breakfast.
0: That being said, we were just talking off the air. We really wanted to rain right now.
1: I know.
0: Where's the sweat of weather?
1: No, I'm like in the vibe.
0: When is it going to get cozy?
1: For it to be raining.
0: Is there anybody else on that on this tip right now?
1: You know, thundery. Cozy.
0: Thundery.
1: That's my vibe.
0: It's going to be like 90s inland today.
1: Stop. Actually?
0: This got me thinking because I saw this. It says fall activities to do at home for the coziest night in. Do you still crochet, Taylor?
1: I do.
0: Okay. What is everybody doing when they want to get cozy for a night in? Painting, crocheting, re-watching your favorite Halloween movies.
1: Ooh,
0: is that
1: yes.
0: your jam? What's your favorite?
1: Out of all of them?
0: Yeah.
1: Ooh, that's so tough.
0: I know. Taylor is deep in the horror genre vibe.
1: I love Saw.
0: Okay.
1: The whole Saw series. I know I'm like kind of crazy for that, but okay. I do love the Saw series.
0: Another good one. This is so cute. Bake a Gilmore Girls inspired fall treat.
1: Aww.
0: I love how Gilmore Girls are getting, they're getting their flowers again.
1: Should I watch it?
0: Have you not seen Gilmore Girls?
1: No.
0: Bro.
1: I've heard things about it.
0: Even my kid has watched that.
1: All right. Well, I guess I'm going to get on it.
0: There was a festival in Danville, Gilmore Girls themed.
1: Cute.
0: That sold out in 10 seconds. Some of the stars showed up. Yeah, I watched that show back in the day. So you've never seen it?
1: No.
0: Wow, okay. Somebody hit Taylor up on Instagram. Pro tips on watching Gilmore Girls.
1: Yeah, please.
0: At Tay Love with 2 E's. If you want to follow her and send her a DM, let's commiserate on that. Give me a couple of fall activities you like to do at home when it gets cooler. I know this is tough. Like I said, it's like a bajillion degrees outside, but maybe we can send the vibes and get everybody in the mood. 8:23. We've got some good news coming up next at 8:40. We're going to check what's trending here in a little bit. Tell you about that flood watch that's happening here in the Bay. Plus, if you're a Shakira fan, you're going to be able to see her on a first ever live stream coming up this weekend. We'll give you all the details at 8:50.
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0: This morning we're talking about cozy habits, things that you can do at home, other hobbies and things like that. Thank you to everybody checking in on the talk back. It is Star 101.3. It is Marcus in the morning. Taylor is here as well.
1: Hello.
2: Hey Taylor, this is Val. Anyway, it's about the Gilmore Girls. I didn't watch it when it was first on, and then I binge watched it and I couldn't believe how great it was. And then there was a second one came out and I watched that. Wow, you gotta watch it. I'm going to watch it again, I think. Anyway, have a great day. Bye.
0: Val.
1: I love it.
0: She's checking in from work. She's very subdued right now.
1: I love that.
0: That was the other thing that came out, was that one of the suggestions was to make Gilmore Girls-inspired treats to get you in the mood for fall. Taylor has never seen the Gilmore Girls.
1: I'll have to make the treats and then watch the show.
0: 100%.
1: I'll do it.
0: Even I've seen that show.
3: Hey, guys. Morning. I'm so ready for fall weather.
0: Mm-hmm.
3: I mean, not a huge pumpkin spice fan, but it's pumpkin spice season. And I was ready for all my soups for dinner. Not sure what's going on, but not a fan either, Marcus.
0: Me neither, dude. It's the reason my mom left California was because she wanted seasons.
1: Yeah.
0: And around here, it's like, I don't know, 65, sunny, Carl the Fog bails at like 11. I remember when I first got here in the late 90s, and I could tell all of my bosses from out of town because they required us to do weather reports. I was like, about what?
1: Yeah, it's the same.
0: I did a weather report one day and I went on the air and I said, hey, remember what it was like yesterday? Same thing.
1: That's funny.
0: That was it. Anyway, keep the talkbacks coming in. It is the little red microphone. If you're streaming Star 101.3 right now, set that preset and be part of the show. Thank you. We got good news coming up next. Star 101.3 with Alex Warren. They say the

0: Good news, Bay Area.
1: Good news, literally designed to put a smile on your face. This young lady is so impressive. She's become the youngest female chess grandmaster at the age of 11, which is mind-blowing to me considering she only started playing chess during the pandemic. Can we just piece this together, please? And I say this as someone who played chess for years, competitively, in high school. I did not have this gear. People that play chess at this level this quickly just see things different, and that's fascinating to me. Her name is Bohanda, and she recently secured the final requirement for the prestigious title of Women's Grandmaster while representing England at the Chess Olympiad in Uzbekistan. She earned 8 points across 11 games, and she lives in London, and she balances schoolwork, full-time schoolwork, with international chess competitions. This is just so impressive. She said she wants to keep going, and she wants to keep making history. Shout out to all the ladies that are breaking the glass ceiling on a daily basis. Like I said, she's 11 years old and started playing chess during the pandemic. She just became curious about a chess set her family friend accidentally left at her house. How serendipitous. Anyway, congratulations, Bohanda. You're so impressive today. That is my good news. 844. We'll take a check of what's trending, get you all caught up. Taylor Swift out there saving lives again. I'll fill you in coming at

0: Panic at the Disco, Star 101.3. It is Marcus in the Morning, 8:51. Here we go.
1: Now, here's what's trending in the Bay Area and beyond.
0: We just had the dumbest moment in the studio. I was playing this song that they're claiming, the American Heart Association is claiming that can help with CPR. And so I'm playing it, and Taylor is over here miming helping somebody with CPR, like miming pushing on somebody's chest.
2: Hey, you know what? I'm just trying to make sure it's accurate.
0: So apparently this song, Pink Clouding, off the re-release, has the right tempo for hands-on CPR. Clocks in at 106 BPM, right in the middle of 100 to 120 beats per minute range. Not right in the middle, but you know what I'm saying. And it's a cute song, too. There you go. Shakira is live streaming her tour finale. Las Mujeres, you know, where did my Spanish go?
2: Oh my gosh, are you okay?
0: Las Mujeres Ya No Lloren. The tour stop in Madrid. Stream worldwide this coming Saturday. Mark your calendars. Her first full concert global live stream. It'll be free on Amazon Music, Prime Video, Fire TV, and Twitch. The U.S. start time is 11:45 a.m. our time, which is pretty cool. Other music news. If you remember from the VMAs, Somber got into that group that honored George Michael along with Teddy Swims and Ray and Adam Lambert. Well, when he was doing Faith and Father Figure, he got to wear the jacket from 1989 that we all saw during his era. The one you saw in the Diet Coke commercial in 89. He called the experience pretty surreal. There is a rare coastal flooding advisory in effect around the Bay Area through Thursday. Unusually high tides potentially pushing water into low-lying shoreline areas. This is only the second September coastal flood advisory ever issued. It's because of the Super El Nino.
2: Super El Nino.
0: El Super El Nino. There you go. Let's see. Let's go to Taylor's Daily Poll. What do you have?
2: It is National Coffee Day today. So we're asking, how do you take your coffee? Black, with cream and sugar, sweet and flavored, or do you not drink coffee like me?
0: That's on the Star 101.3 FM Instagram in the stories. Is there a post on Facebook as well?
2: It's going up right now.
0: Okay, so the post on Facebook is going to be, where do you get your bougie coffee? Where do you get your lattes, your espressos, your cappuccinos? I need a spot in the Bay where I can get that. The other ask I would have, I know you've got a favorite spot to buy a bag of coffee beans. I love supporting local roasters. So if you've got a spot where I should go buy a bag of coffee, hit me up. Let me know. You can send a DM to @MarcusInTheMorning. Love you for it. Thank you so much. Or you can leave a talk back always. The little red microphone on the iHeartRadio app if you're streaming Star 101.3 right now. That's what we have that's trending. Coming back around in like 10 minutes. If you missed Second Date Update at 7:05, I got the replay on the way.
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3: We've got this crash in Millbrae. Look out, North 101 past Millbrae Avenue. Second and third lanes from the left affected. The jam up from 92, Redwood City, Fender Bender, southbound 280 before Farm Hill. Two left lanes blocked with that one. And that grocery truck that broke down still out there. Oakland, look out, North 880 before Broadway.
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0: More variety from the 2000s, the 90s, and today it's Star 101.3. It is Marcus in the Morning, and we are doing Second Date Update. You already know this. Kevin is on the line. Kevin, good morning.
1: Good morning, guys.
0: Kevin, I don't know if you're going to be able to handle the superstardom that comes with being on Second Date Update.
1: Oh, I think I can manage.
0: Let's get you some help, brother. So let's talk about your date. I want to figure out why your date ghosted on you. We're going to call her in a sec, but tell me everything about your date with Amanda.
1: Okay, so I was really excited about meeting her, right? We'd been going back and forth for maybe a week. Really good banter, really fun to talk to. When we finally met for dinner, I really thought things went well.
0: Okay.
1: And, you know, she was a little quieter in person than she'd been over text, but I don't know if that makes sense because you have to be quiet over text. Anyway, but it wasn't like a problem. Like, it was great. It was, you know, it was a first date. So
0: yeah,
1: we talked maybe an hour and a half. You know, we had a nice good hug outside. It was like a good hug. It wasn't one of like the lean in hugs. It was like a full body hug. And then I texted her the next day and nada.
0: Okay. Now, you didn't like text her too much, did you? You didn't spam her or anything, did you?
1: No. I tried her again, though. I did try her again.
0: Okay.
1: And she still nothing.
0: Anything weird happened?
1: From my end?
0: Yeah.
1: I did not see anything weird. I think that maybe it's possible I was a little nervous. So, you know, I tried to calm myself.
0: Okay. Well, let's call her. Let's try to figure this out. Give me a couple songs. Let's regroup, and then we'll call Amanda and see how she what she thought of the date. Fair?
1: Yeah. You want me to sing a couple songs?
0: I mean, dude, it's too early for that.
1: Okay.
0: This guy. All right. Let's go ahead and hold, and we'll call her next. It is Second Date Update, Star 101.3.

0: things that I've got.
1: Star 101.3, it's Marcus in the morning. We're setting up for second date update, The Call. Dun, dun, dun. Kevin, are you ready?
2: Yep.
1: So Kevin's date, Amanda, ghosted on him. We're going to try to figure some things out. I'm going to try to get you a second date. Let's see what she thought of the date. Go ahead and mute your phone. Here we go.
2: Oh, okay. No.
3: Hello?
1: Hi, is this Amanda?
3: This is Amanda.
1: Amanda, it's Marcus calling from Star 101.3. How are you?
3: I'm good.
1: Good morning.
3: Good morning. This is so random. Hi.
1: Hi. Do you listen to the show?
3: I do. Is this second date update?
1: I mean, is that okay? Asking for a friend.
3: Yeah, this is kind of exciting. Are you calling about Kevin?
1: I am. Hold on.
3: Yeah, great.
1: I mean, we might as well let's just bring him on. Let's get this thing going. Kevin, are you there?
3: Hey. Hi.
1: Oh, my God, the best.
3: Didn't think I'd be talking to you again. Hey, Kevin.
1: Okay.
2: Well, you know, the mysterious things happen in the universe.
1: So the obvious question, Amanda, is did you enjoy the date? Did you ghost? Because he's feeling like maybe you've disappeared. He'd love to take you out again. You already know these things. So.
3: Oh, yeah. I definitely ghosted.
1: And
3: it was nothing mysterious.
1: How was the date?
3: Well, he showed up drunk.
1: Oh, God.
2: I was not drunk.
3: Oh, no, you were sweating whiskey. It was coming out of all your pores. It was like, ooh, you were moist when you showed up.
1: Oh, God. I don't think anybody wants to be described as moist.
2: Well, that's ridiculous.
1: All right.
2: That's ridiculous.
1: Back to you, Rainforest Kevin. Kevin, did you pregame a little bit? Kevin?
2: Well... I don't know. I showed up early. I got a couple of drinks before the date, but I was just nervous.
3: You smelled like a bachelor.
2: It was two drinks.
3: I mean, I don't know. The first thing you do when you come in is you give me a big hug, which, again, a little weird for a first date. But when you also smell like you smell and feel moist like you felt...
2: I'm a hugger. I'm a warm guy. I was being warm.
3: I get that. It was not a normal hug, though. It lasted a very long time. And then you also said, we finally did it. Like, not a big deal, except we matched on Hinge 4 days earlier. So it's not like we've been talking a huge amount of time and waiting for this. I mean, it was just weird. It was a weird opener.
1: Okay.
2: Well, that's like 96 hours. That's a long time. We got to talk.
3: Let me see if I can remember more of this date. He also, when he first sat down, he said, okay, I'm just going to say it. You're even prettier in person, that's a compliment.
1: Yes.
3: That was nice. But then it was followed up immediately with just like way prettier. Your pictures aren't doing the job. So I'm wondering, like, is he just telling me that my pictures are ugly? I don't know.
2: No, I mean, it was obviously a compliment, you know? I mean, who doesn't want to hear that?
1: Oh, this is going downhill fast. Was there anything else?
3: I mean, it was one of those things where, like, the person doesn't know how loud they're talking. So Kevin was there just, like, talking louder than everyone else in the restaurant. You know, I kept trying to talk quietly to kind of, like, cue him to be quieter. I mean, that made him talk even louder. It was like he was leaning across the table and basically shouting at me.
1: Mm.
3: So the food came, and... He saw my plate and said, oh my God, that looks so good. And then he just reached across the table and took a fry. Just took a French fry with his hand.
2: Oh, okay. It was one fry.
1: Bro.
3: Yes. And I'm not super weird about sharing my food, but yeah, I basically don't know who you are. We have known each other in person for 12 minutes.
2: I think sharing food is flirty. I was being flirty. And same with the hug. The hug was flirty. It's all flirty.
3: You know, it's kind of like stealing food. I think asking to share food is flirty, maybe. Asking before you reach into a woman's plate with whiskey fingers is flirty. Do you even remember what you called me when we left?
2: No, I don't.
3: Well, there was another hug, and then you said, you're good people, Amy.
2: You are.
1: Okay, her name is Amanda.
2: I mean, I know that, but she's still good.
1: Wow.
2: I'm sorry about that. I'm sorry. No, I'm sorry about that. That's legit. Sorry.
3: Thank you, but I wasn't offended. I was grossed out.
1: Dude, here's the deal. You got drunk before your date because you were nervous about ruining the date. And then the thing that ruined the date was that you got drunk before the date.
2: I guess when you frame it like that, it sounds kind of stupid. But
1: so, Amanda, let me ask you this. Could maybe, my guy seems nice. Could we give him another shot completely sober?
3: He didn't seem too confident when you said that. No, I don't think so.
1: All right. Hang on. Oh, man. Second date update. Back tomorrow, 7, 9. Podcast will be updated by noon. Thanks to producer Taylor. That will be literally go look for Marcus in the Morning second date update on the iHeartRadio app, which you probably have downloaded for free. Let's hope. Because you're going to need that. You're going to need to be streaming Star 101.3 instead of preset. Because tomorrow morning, another Disney song of the day for you to win a 4-pack of tickets. Make sure you're locked in to win. Take it back to the 90s with Sixpence None the Richer. This is Kiss.

0: Mark Expense on the Richer at Star 101.3. It's Marcus in the Morning. All this talk about our Disney song of the day. Yes, you should be locked in tomorrow morning if you want to win. However, there are a couple of other chances, too. Maybe you're doom-scrolling as we speak when you should be working. 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

0: Katy Perry, it's Star 101.3. It's Marcus in the morning, about to get out of here. Listen, keep the radio on. Jillian will be with you. She's got that song of the day coming this afternoon for the Disneyland Resort tickets. Did you hear what it was? If you missed it, I gave it to you at 7:35 this morning. You got to lock in tomorrow. We're doing it all week. If you got it, and you know exactly the title and the artist, and you know exactly when it's going to play, this could be a big day for you. 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You are officially laced up. Have a great day. I will talk to you tomorrow.
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101.3 for Variety from the 2000s, the 90s, and today. I'm Jillian, and I am so happy to be here because you are going to distract me because I woke up this morning with that dreaded tickle in my throat, and I am not going to get sick. I'm not going to get sick. I'm not going to get sick.

This week here on Star 101.3, we are giving you a chance to win tickets into the Disneyland Resort to experience Halloween time, where all the characters are in their Halloween outfits. Jack Skellington has taken over the Haunted Mansion. Oogie Boogie is right up there as you enter California Adventure. It's so fun to visit during Halloween time. Make sure you're listening to Marcus in the Morning at 7:35. That's when he announces the song of the day and the hour to listen for it. And here's a hint. It hasn't played yet today. I could

Star Wars fans. It was just announced John Watts is going to direct a new Star Wars movie that's in development at Lucasfilm. He directed Tom Holland's first three Spider-Man films, and he co-created the Star Wars series Skeleton Crew. And now he will direct this.

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National Coffee Day. 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

0: 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It's Star 101.3. My name is Jillian Escoto. My all-time favorite Disney movie is Mary Poppins, and I got very excited when I saw a new television series based on Mary Poppins is in development. But it's not going to be as whimsical and Disney-ish as the movie. It's going to be a little bit of a darker version, and it's being made into a TV series. It's not horror or anything. It's just a little less Disney and based on the books by P.L. Travers.
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this has to do with all of his shows at Madison Square Garden and people loving Harry Styles, that his album, Harry's House, returned back to the Billboard 200, and his new album, Kiss All the Time, Disco Occasionally, returned to the top album sales.

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0: Star 101.3, more variety from the 2000s, the 90s, and today. It's Jillian, and Dolly Parton is going to be honored by her film 9 to 5 returning to theaters. It's happening October 9th through the 15th, and it's a newly restored version of 9 to 5, and proceeds from every U.S. ticket sold will benefit Dolly Parton's Imagination Library, which has distributed over 300 million books to children across North America, the U.K., Australia, and Ireland. So it'll be back in theaters October 9th through the 15th.
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If you're watching The Last of Us, it was just announced John Goodman is going to be joining the show for season 3. 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

0: Star 101.3, it's Jillian. I love when celebrities do this and you hear about them bringing out food to people who are waiting in line. New York Knicks star Jalen Brunson, he hosted Saturday Night Live this past Saturday, and he gave out cookies to people that were waiting in line. They were camping out, hoping to be able to get in to see the taping of SNL. And one fan that was in line said that an NBC page came out holding boxes of chocolate chip cookies from a very popular and pricey Manhattan brand, by the way, and gave out cookies saying that they were from Jalen Brunson. He wanted to drop them off.
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still have not played today's Song of the Day for the chance at tickets into the Disneyland Resort for Halloween time. If you missed the announcement, make sure you're here tomorrow morning at 7:35 on Marcus in the Morning.

Hey, weekend warriors, how's a little trail therapy sound right now? Hop in. Let's go for a ride in the Nissan Armada Pro 4X. Tune out all those work emails and turn up that twin-turbo V6 engine. Instead of letting the kids play online, show them some epic inclines. 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

More variety from the 2000s, the 90s, and today it's Star 101.3. I'm Jillian, and this is fun for the kids, or maybe yourself, because it sounds delicious. Cup Noodles. They have released a new limited time product called Vampire Noodles, which are a hot garlic flavor. And then they transform into this blood red color when hot water is added, thanks to natural beet coloring. It's available now, exclusively at Walmart, while supplies last.

Today is National Coffee Day, and they broke down the average cups of coffee people drink according to each state. In California, it was 2 cups a day on average, which I thought was extremely low. I can't do more than 1 cup, but I know people who drink 3-4 cups a day, but the average is 2.

0: More variety from the 2000s, the 90s, and today it's Star 101.3. I'm Jillian, and I want to see if you agree with this list from the New York Times. They polled TV critics and showrunners to create a list of the 100 best TV shows of the 21st century. So to be eligible, the show must have premiered in January of 2000 or later. Here's the top five. Number five, Fleabag. Number four, Succession, which was a fantastic show. Mad Men came in at number three. The Wire at number two. And then the number one best TV shows of the 21st century, Breaking Bad, which I absolutely agree with.
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Star 101.3. It's Jillian. One of my favorite movies as a kid was Follow That Bird, starring Big Bird from Sesame Street. And now Sesame Street has announced they are working on a brand new film currently in development. Right from

at 8:05 on Marcus in the Morning, you'll have a chance to play What You Know About That, the Bay's favorite trivia game. And the winner wins two tickets to see Gabriel Iglesias on October 11th at

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0: 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Thank you for having us on. My name is Jillian Escoto. Ryan Seacrest is coming up next, and you are still waiting to hear today's song of the day for your chance to win tickets into the Disneyland Resort to experience Halloween time, which is just such a fun time to be in the parks. 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That's when Marcus will give you the song of the day and the designated hour that it's going to play. 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
2: It's great to see you guys. 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
2: 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I was prepping for the show. I knocked over my coffee from the table onto white carpet and onto a white couch and a lot of it. 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
2: I didn't do that. 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
2: 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Take a look at the video. When your day starts off like that, clumsy, all over the place, I may or may have not dropped an F1. All right.
3: Oh, wow.
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Coming up next. First.

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2: All right, something I want to share with you then, a quote of the day. First of all, if you want to know if someone is into you, you probably do. Check the body language and specifically watch what they do with their hair. Have you heard this?
3: No. I think maybe, but tell me more.
2: They say women who twirl their hair and men who run their hands through their hair are into you.
3: It's like a Disney cartoon. I mean, I don't know.
2: Find myself, I'll run through my hair.
4: You never run through your hair.
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2: I'm not trying to take you out for ice cream.
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2: Yeah.
3: You should.
2: You know, sometimes.
3: And we're not like going like this. Yes, tell me more, Ryan.
2: Yeah, that's right. That's right. We're not talking date dialogue.
4: I do play with my hair a lot, actually.
3: I know. And just watch those over things. The chair.
2: Today's quote, motivation is fleeting. Discipline is not.
3: Oof.
2: I like discipline. I like routine. Think about that. Motivation fleets. Discipline does not. You keep that.
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2: All right, Tanya's got a trending report. The question, have you ever gone through your partner's phone secretively?
3: Yes. So Maura Higgins, she is a model, host, and star of Love Island, now Dancing with the Stars. She was on Traitors, et cetera, et cetera. But she's opening up to a dating habit that a lot of people would never admit to out loud. She snoops through her partner's phone, and not after a year of dating. We're talking like 1 week in. She says, if I'm dating you and it's only a week in, I've already gone through your phone. I've turned wow. into a bit of an investigator because men have done me dirty. She knows how it sounds. She basically said people call it a red flag, but in her mind, it's more of a beige flag, and she ain't stopping. She's had some very public heartbreaks, so I get where the trust issues come from. And right now she says that she's single and loving it, but here's my take. If you feel like you have to check someone's phone a week in, is that a them problem or a you problem?
4: It's a you problem.
3: Well, no, because I feel like she's picking the same type of man over and over and over and over again. Like,
4: again, you problem.
2: I have never been the person to sneak into my partner's phone. I think because I trust them. And then also, I don't want to find something. And if I go in there and I do find something, I don't want to deal with the heartache. I don't want to deal with the pain. So I'm kind of like afraid to go, but I trust him enough to think there's nothing there.
4: Yeah.
2: But I am not going in.
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right, so Dancing with the Stars co-host and entertainer, Julianne Hough is on with us. Oh, there's, you know, I somehow want to ask her. I hope it's not too on the spot next.

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2: Julianne Hough is on the line. She's hosting Dancing with the Stars. Okay, so not to put you on the spot, but, you know, we've known each other a long
3: time.
2: But
3: I'm going to put you on the spot.
2: What do you miss most about me being there every day by yourself?
4: There it is.
2: I mean, just like at the top of the list.
3: Your beautiful green eyes.
4: Oh, that's nice.
3: You guys, so we're sweet. Being playful and cute. I love that you odd.
4: We're always odd.
2: What's odd?
3: Well, by the way, I will say genuinely, I miss your energy and your presence, and you're so wonderful and kind, and you root for everybody that's around you.
4: That's
3: and
4: true.
3: I'm so lucky that I get to be your friend after all these years.
2: Well, thank you. I obviously learned a lot about relationships from you, but I also know how much you care and love the people in your life and the friends and the family in your life. And you've got some complicated things that have happened to you, but you still really pour all of your whole heart into them and to that. And I really respect that and love that. Oh, cue the music.
4: Oh, I know. She brought out a playfulness in you too. Like, you
3: thank
4: were very
3: you.
4: Playful.
2: Oh, there's the music. Okay. We've got to go. All right. Be in touch. Safe travels.
3: All right. Love you guys. Bye.
4: Love you.
2: Julianne
4: Hough.
2: But who do you love the most?
4: Okay. She's gone.
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